Looking in the mirror, and what am I saying? The reflections are right. That can't be me. All of us can change.

Clicky ticker, the time passed so quickly. You caught the first train and you don't know where it's going. Clickety, clickety, it goes faster and faster. You don't know who you are, but you are trapped. Every